happy summer. It's our Get Out and Touch Grass weekend on Throwback 2K. Songs about summer and songs that just feel like summer and make you want to go outside. It's Demi Lovato. She's cool.

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7: 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Welcome back to Throwback 2K with Chris Cruz. Let's unleash the 2K hits now.

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It's Nelly and Kelly, Dilemma, on Throwback 2K.

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It's Chris Cruz. 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It's Black Eyed Peas and Justin Timberlake.

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1: 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It's another song you forgot you loved in the Throwback 2K Vault.
18: 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Throwbacks about summer, songs that make you go outside. And then I thought, what about like outside at nighttime? We need some songs to touch grass to at night. This is a good lovey-dovey one, Outside with Your Boo Under the Stars from 2005. 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

0: 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So you deserve to hear a song like this. It's Throwback 2K with Chris Cruz.
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1: I don't know how I let this happen.
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1: The girl next door, you know? I don't know what to do.
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She just had a baby a few months ago and is already back in the studio cranking. Carly Rae Jepsen's next album, her double album, Day and Night, drops in September. It's classic Carly, Call Me Maybe. On Throwback 2K.

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0: 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Throwback 2K.

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We mix a little Dom Perignon and a little Hennessy, you know we finna carry on. Smiling at the streets in the club trying to get right. We gon' be up in this till we break.

playing the first hits of the new millennium, your favorite songs from the 2000s on Throwback 2K. I'm your host, Chris Cruz, and next, we're playing Name That Tone. You and I, your chance to win some free music after a classic summer jam from Shawn Mendes and Camila Cabello. I know what you did last summer.

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0: 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I'm Dr. Katie Jenner, Indiana Secretary of Education, here to tell you how reading 30 minutes per day can improve the trajectory of a child's life. 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So this school year, please encourage your child to continue reading. It's a small habit that makes a big difference.
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0: Well, baby, I went down and got it for you.
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Why does she sing like that on the song Work? 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Riri and Drake, Work on Thursday.

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A bunch of summer hits. That's up in 10 minutes in the Throwback 2K Vault.

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19: 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Throwbacks about summer, songs that feel like summer, or just make you want to go outside and play. And we couldn't leave our boys out. What's up, LFO? It's Summer Girls.
20: 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I like it when the girls stop by in the summer.

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0: Baby Bash and Frankie J on Throwback 2K, playing the first hits of the new millennium. 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
1: This is Jolene from Portland, Indiana. 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
0: Yeah, I got you, Girly Pop, Usher, yeah, and then Christina, Genie in a Bottle, on the way.
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She'll be performing at a 4th of July concert in Philadelphia alongside Will Smith and Meek Mill. 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

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That's coming up.

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23: 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The theme this weekend, get out and touch grass. Throwback's all about summer. And this song isn't specifically about summer. However, when it's hot out, like, you need liquids to cool off. So I thought it made sense. O-Town, Liquid Dreams.

2026 a great year for live music and tours. The highest grossing artist in 2026 on the road is Bad Bunny, but right behind him at number two is Mother Monster Lady Gaga. It's Just Dance on Throwback 2K.

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Hey, why don't you get out and touch grass? That's our theme this weekend on Throwback 2K. I'm your host, Chris Cruz. And with summer in full swing, we've got a playlist of all your favorite 2000s throwbacks about summer and songs that just make you want to go outside and enjoy the sunshine. Like Justin Timberlake, it's Summer Love.

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0: Nelly on Throwback 2K. I'm your host, Chris Cruz. And if you're jonesing to get your favorite throwback on from back in the day, let's do it. You can call us. 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
12: Where are we at for Roofsit 2026? 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
0: Now, open this sucker up. 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
4: Yes!
3: It's a huge number. 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
3: So that is the total up to this point. And you said, did we reach our goal of $4 million?
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3: Oh, my gosh. 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
0: 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Here's what's coming to the Morris stage.
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2: Yeah, so at this point, we've still got other things, other events coming up, and money's still rolling in, but we're at
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2: Yes!
1: It's a huge number. 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
1: So that is the total up to this point. And you said, did we reach our goal of $4 million?
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1: Oh, my gosh. 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
9: Hello, I'm Ozempic. 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
5: Where are we at for Roosted 2026? 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
6: Yeah, so at this point, we've still got other things, other events coming up, and money's still rolling in, but we're at $158,000.
5: $158,000. Yeah. It's a huge number. Oh, my
6: gosh. Thank you, Michiana.
5: So that is the total up to this point. And you said, did we reach our goal of $4 million?
6: We sure did.
5: Oh, my gosh. 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
12: Free.
11: 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Can we put the saw away?
10: I am reluctant. But we will find another being to...

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1: Where are we at for Roosted 2026? 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
2: Yeah, so at this point, we've still got other things, other events coming up, and money's still rolling in, but we're at $158,000.
1: $158,000. It's a huge number. Oh, my gosh.
2: Thank you, Michiana.
1: So that is the total up to this point. And you said, did we reach our goal of $4 million?
2: We sure did.
1: Oh, my gosh. So we have raised $4 million in 30 years.
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14: Where are we at for RoofSit 2026? 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
14: Yes! It's a huge number. Oh, my gosh.
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0: 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Okay, cool, you on Sunset?
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2: Yeah, so at this point, we've still got other things, other events coming up, and money's still rolling in, but we're at
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2: Yes!
1: It's a huge number. Oh, my gosh.
2: 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Thank you, Michiana.
1: So that is the total up to this point. And you said, did we reach our goal of $4 million?
2: We sure did.
1: Oh, my gosh. So we have raised $4 million in 30 years.
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3: 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A definite pool party day. Please invite me, please. Clear tonight and a low of 76.
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You know, when it gets into the 90s, I give myself a hall pass to eat all the ice cream. I mean, right? 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At least that's what I tell myself. How do you beat the heat? 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
1: If you're sticking around town for the 4th of July weekend this week, there is a lot of awesomeness going on for free in downtown South Bend. On Friday night, there's the Salute to America Symphony presentation. There's the First Friday barbecues going on. And there's going to be fireworks later on in a couple of locations. We'll see you there with you.

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Another reason to look forward to the long holiday weekend. The St. Joseph County Fair is back. What a fabulous annual tradition. Our Jody from the morning show is going to be appearing, broadcasting live this Friday, too, on U93.

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Michiana's number one hit music station, U93. It's Lori kicking off right at noon. The throwback lunch on U93. We'll get into some Nelly, Fergie, All American Rejects. 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
14: Yeah, so at this point, we've still got other things, other events coming up, and money's still rolling in, but we're at $158,000.
13: $158,000. Yes! It's a huge number. 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
14: 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Thank you, Michiana.
13: So that is the total up to this point. And you said, did we reach our goal of $4 million?
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13: Oh, my gosh. 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
0: 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And Bill's Collision.
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Heard from Aaron and Alkart to Where You Been, Loca. It's good to have you back. For you, Eve with Gwen Stefani, Let Me Blow Your Mind from 2001 on the Throwback Lunch.

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Jessica just texted me for the Flavors of India text talk, and she said there is no shame in her game. Kiddie pool full of ice cubes is one way she beats the heat. When the temperatures get like this, I'll share your kiddie pool with you, Jessica. That's our Flavors of India text talk, 289-9393. 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
0: 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She did it again. Michiana's one and only hit music station. You

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She Did It Again. 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
6: 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Hot and humid today, partly cloudy with a high of 93. Clear tonight, low 76.
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7: 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We sure did.
6: Oh, my gosh. 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

it is. Big Perm, hope you had a great weekend. Hope you have a great start to your day. The 4th of July week is here. It's like good and bad in my eyes. It's good because it's like, woo, holiday weekend. Then it's like, oh, wait, well, it's this weekend. Today's only Monday, so we got a ways to go. So hanging out with you till 7 o'clock, bringing the fun. So I'm going to try to accelerate time, and Friday we'll be here before we know it. Does that sound good? All right, let's go. E93.

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Unity 3, can you and I have a Unity 3 song debate right now? Okay, I say songs of the summer are Pitbull and Lil Jon, Damn I Love Miami, and this one, Tame Impala and Jenny, Dracula. Now, my definition of Unity 3 song of the summer is that song that makes you want to sing and dance and put the windows down and just crank it. That's my definition. Am I wrong? I mean, this song, Dracula, it's the jam, right? Good vibes. You with me or now? Unity 3.

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0: 93.3, Michiana's number one hit music station. It is Big Perm. All last week was Roof Sit Week. If you missed it, another amazing year, all thanks to you, Michiana. Another year of bringing in all that money for the awareness and prevention of child abuse in Michiana. We could not do it without you. You make it unforgettable and amazing every single year. So thank you for another great year of your generosity to RoofSit, those kids, those families. Thank you. And we could not do it without you. This is why we love you. Yeet 93.
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0: 83, Michiana's number one hit music station. It is Big Perm. So I'm going to Las Vegas this week for my birthday. We're going to see New Kids on the Block since I saw Backstreet Boys at the Sphere in February. I'm going to see New Kids on the Block this time. Their Vegas show looks pretty sweet. But I thought about it. I was like practicing my Backstreet dance moves before seeing BSB in February. Had like the BSB swag, the outfit ready because they got like a millennium theme tour there in Vegas. Then I'm like packing my suitcase and I'm like, oh my God, I got no New Kids on the Block moves, so am I just going to have to wing it? Is that, I'm too white for that. And then I got no New Kids on the Block, like, swag, shirts to wear, so I don't know. Can you teach me some New Kids moves this week before I leave, or am I going to white boy dance move it? I don't know.
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E83, so last week at Roofset, I host the Kids Day every Wednesday and DJ it and host the party and all that. And I was thinking, we've been playing this song, Golden, for, God, it feels like a while now. And I'm like, has the K-pop Demon Hunters craze, like, kind of died down? Are people over the song? And I played it, and all the kids freaked out. So I was like, okay, they're still into it. So here you go, kiddos. E83.

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I told you I got you, so should I throw in like some off-the-wall boy bands and like throwbacks all throughout the show today to keep our vibes high on the holiday week? Okay, let's get it started. 8:83.

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0: 3, it's Big Perm. I think it's official. The more Morgan Wallen concert posts, I see you posting from his shows, the more I'm like, am I kind of a Morgan Wallen fan? I don't know. Like, I think it's like peer pressure. All of you are loving the shows. Your videos are so cool. His walk-ups before the show is so awesome. I'm like, I think you and I need to go to a Morgan Wallen show. You feeling that too? So get the tickets and then ask me and I'll be there. All right, deal? All right, U93.
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33. 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Like when you're driving on my way to work, it's about a 15, 20 minute drive, and I'm seeing all these fireworks stands just pop up, you know, just be for this week or maybe it was last week. It's like a 2 or 3 week job. 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It doesn't matter where yet or what you got. 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Okay. You're 83.

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0: 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It is Big Perm. You know it's my favorite when you text the show. Shout out to Penny in Warsaw texting in, why is this week dragging already? I know the holiday week is always the worst. It's like, oh, we're so excited, but it's the first day of the week, so it takes a minute. I like to just think about the fun we're going to have this weekend, how many hot dogs you're going to eat, what you're going to put on it, how many burgers you're going to put down. Yeah, just like a little challenge, what kind of dranky drinks you're going to be having. So just think about that, and the weekend will be here before you know it. Deal? All right, enjoy. U93.
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33, so I asked you earlier, and my DMs are not full. I told you I need some New Kids on the Block dance moves. I'm going to Vegas to see New Kids on the Block. This go around, saw Backstreet in February at the Sphere. Gonna do New Kids, switch it up this time. So I needed some New Kids on the Block moves, because I practiced for Backstreet in February. I was ready to roll. Now I'm fresh out of New Kids on the Block moves, so I need you to, teach me something. I'm hanging tough up here. E93.

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0: Unity 3, it's Big Perm. Can we rewind to last week? 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All thanks to you, Michiana. Thank you for your generosity, your love, your donations. Another amazing year of Roof said in the books, raising all that money for the prevention of child abuse in Michiana, something unfortunately is not going anywhere anytime soon. And you deliver for us every year. So thank you. We love you. Unity 3.
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0: E83, it's Big Perm, and who in your life deserves a bouquet of flowers? 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
16: Oh, my gosh. 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

83, what did I tell you? I'm following back and writing back every single one of you right now that follows me on Instagram. 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Jessica, Melissa, Olivia, Marissa, Gwen, Amy, and you, of course. 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Follow me, Instagram, Big Perm Yeet83, and how much you want to bet. 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

0: Unity 3, it's Big Perm, and I am out for the night. Thank you for listening to the show today. Appreciate you for that. I'll be back tomorrow afternoon, starting at 2 o'clock. Have a good rest of your night. Much love, Unity 3.
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11: Oh, my gosh. 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